0: tell the artillery, do not be tight-fisted with their flares. The sun's about to rise. So tell the Air Force to prepare their squadrons. I want that position raining with bombs with the first ray of sun.
1: Yes, sir.
0: And tell the men, hold the position till sunrise. If they do, they'll all be heroes.
1: Sir,

0: Yes, General Clark. The general's patients at front line. I'll let you know the call back as soon as possible.
1: You wait in my office here.
2: Concentrate fire on the two hilltops and blockade all enemies' position and artillery.
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2: Inform the artillery battalion to increase firepower by 20% and bombard the hilltops.
4: Yes, General.
2: General Jenkins?
5: Sir.
2: Once the bombardment is over, have a reinforcement to take back Triangle Hill immediately.
5: Yes, sir.
2: Sit down.
6: So, you and General Clark think differently. That's why you're not taking us.

0: The BVA are always very close when they commence an attack. They must have hiding spots nearby. Find them and take them out. Let them know that this is our hill. Understood?
1: Yes, sir.
0: Dismissed. Bail. I'm counting on you, or we will have a long night.
2: I'll find the Chinese.

0: You're the first and only one who ever drank in my office.
1: Sir, I can't accept
0: Don't
1: this.
0: Don't be nervous. At least you drove them back into their holes. Tell me what your plan is. I'm a little tired of reading the same sea traps every day. How many of our troops died? What position were lost and taken back again? The amount of surprise attack by the Chinese by night? The repetitiveness is making me a little sluggish.
1: Too tricky. They're just like groundhogs. It's hard to determine where they're going to attack next.
0: Since I'm the commander of this army, I haven't discussed strategy with my subordinates in this detail, but I will make an exception with you. You need to use barbed wire to sever the connection between their tunnels in order to reduce their mobility. You're a major general now, and I've almost given up all whole hopes on your ability to command, you idiot. Get your ass back in the front line. I've almost had it with you.
1: Yes, sir.

0: You remember that night on Okinawa Island? With the Japs and their banzai charges? We all thought we'd die there, but we didn't.
1: We're definitely dying here.
0: Why is that so?
1: The Chinese in that hill, they are supply. They're craftier than the Japs. I was scared shitless the first time I saw a Japanese banzai charge. But then I started wanting it. You know, popping Japs with my current rifle. Just like sipping tequila. But the Chinese, they are just as crazy. And they are slippery too. They hop between the rocks in twos and threes.
0: Sometimes I do miss Okinawa. Burning up Japs flamethrowers always smell a little bit like Thanksgiving turkey.
1: You remember Kerr?
0: Sure I do. He lost both his legs when he was ran over by a tank.
1: That morn. He was trying to run away. He got a purple heart.
0: Why'd you bring him up?
1: Because I sometimes envy him. You know? The coward that became a hero because he lost his legs. He'll draw the same pension we do for the rest of his life.
0: Time to go.
1: Let's go rat hunting.